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Old Dominion, Snapback. Welcome to the 8 o'clock hour, 98.9 WDNE. Coming up, we got Jerry Reed with a classic country cut, but right now we're kicking things off with Kane Brown and his latest Woman. Also, you're going to hear from Tyler Hubbard and Gary Allen.

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0: Oh, yeah, there we go. From the soundtrack of the film Smokey and the Bandit, Jerry Reed, Eastbound and Down. Of course, the lyrics of that song tells the basic plot line of the movie. Of course, it does leave out the runaway bride element. And, of course, it's all about making a 28-hour round-trip run from Atlanta, Georgia to Texarkana, Texas, and back illegally, transporting 400 cases of Coors beer for an after-the-race celebration. And, of course, that's Ramblin' and Travelin' here on 98.9 WDNE, brought to you by those awesome folks there at the Outhouse. I tell you what, you may have a local reunion coming up, maybe a graduation, which are pretty much over right now, but you never know. There are still people graduating from different colleges and stuff. Or maybe you're having a family reunion, something for church, something for business, whatever. If you need portable toilets and hand washing stations, you reach out to the Outhouse at 304-636-7079.
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3: Here's the Metro News AccuWeather forecast. Tonight will be clear and moonlit with temperatures dropping to a low of 44. Tomorrow, expect partly sunny skies with a high of 80. Tomorrow night will bring a moonlit sky and a low of 49. On Saturday, the weather will be pleasant with sunshine initially dimmed by high clouds in the morning, turning mostly cloudy in the afternoon. Saturday will have a high of 75. Sunday will be nice with plenty of sunshine and a high of 78. For weather, anytime, download the AccuWeather app. For Metro News, I'm meteorologist Jason Catarina.

0: Jordan Davis. Oh, yeah, you know what? He just saw a yard sale, so turn this truck around. 98.9 WDNE. Coming up, I've got Travis Tritt. I've got Merle Haggard. And let's see, I'm going to play some Ella Langley, too. But hey, right now I got some country music news for you. Lainey Wilson has joined the lineup of performance at Nissan Stadium in Nashville for the CMA Music Fest. She'll take the stage on June 6th. Others performing during the four-day event include Blake Shelton, Ella Langley, Gretchen Wilson, Deanna Carter, Bailey Zimmerman, Jordan Davis, Carly Pierce, and Hardy. Yes, indeed. That sounds like a lineup.
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John Morgan, Get Myself, 98.9 WDNE. Once again, it's time for another great classy country cut, and this one spent 2 weeks at number one back in 1977. It's by Merle Haggard called Ramblin' Fever, and of course that fits in with our theme of ramblin' and travelin'. And it's being brought to you by those awesome folks there at Gen Transport. Hey, want to get your CDL license? Well, Gen are the people to call. Their number is 304-636-7079.

0: Bailey Zimmerman, Chevy Silverado, 98.9 WDN. Coming up, we're going to have a parking lot party after we pay some bills. Also, we're going to get into the 9 o'clock hour, so stick around.
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Hey, coming up on Monday, beginning at 9 a.m., WVBargains.com is back and live with West Virginia's largest auction. 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

I know somebody, but is the somebody I know the same somebody you know? That's the question I've got. 98.9 WDNE. We're into the nine. Starting off with John Party trying to get his boots off. Eddie Rabbit's on the way. Also, we got Black Hawk. And I think I'll throw in somebody that's quite popular right now, and that would be Morgan Wallen.

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0: Eddie Rabbit from 1980, Driving My Life Away. You know, that song was in the top five on the Hot 100 Adult Contemporary charts, as well as the country charts, and you got to hear it here on 98.9 WDNE. Thanks to those awesome folks there at the Outhouse. If you live in Randolph, Pocahontas, or any of our surrounding counties, you reach out to them. They'll come pump out your septic tank reliably. 304-636-7079. Coming up, we're checking in with the folks at AccuWeather, also the Blackhawk, as promised.
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4: Here's the Metro News AccuWeather forecast. Tonight will be clear and moonlit with temperatures dropping to a low of 44. Tomorrow, expect partly sunny skies with a high of 80. Tomorrow night will bring a moonlit sky and a low of 49. On Saturday, the weather will be pleasant with sunshine initially dimmed by high clouds in the morning, turning mostly cloudy in the afternoon. Saturday will have a high of 75. Sunday will be nice with plenty of sunshine and a high of 78. For weather, anytime, download the AccuWeather app. For Metro News, I'm meteorologist Jason Catarina.

0: I don't hate how you look. Josh Ross does. 98.9 WDNE. On the way, let's see here. I'm going to have some Justin Moore, Alabama, and Kelsey Ballerini. But right now for you, as always, I'm on the internet looking for interesting things to bring you. And I saw this question. I'm going to give you some of the answers to it. What sound instantly fills you with horror and dread? So let's start off with a sudden loud knocking on the door. I can agree with that one. Number two, the phrase, let's go around and introduce ourselves. Nowadays, I can see that too. And here's one I can relate to. My cat about to puke.
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0: Mine too, Hardy, if truth be known. 98.9 WDNE. Time once again for another great classic country cut, and this one comes to us from January of 1984. It was the 12th straight single for Alabama to reach number one. It's called Roll On, 18-wheeler, and it's being brought to you by those awesome folks there at Gen Transport. I tell you what, if you want to get your CDL license, get out there on the road like I did for a while, then all you have to do is give them a call at 304-636-7079, and they'll give you the rates and class availability.
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0: Oh, my goodness. Ronnie Green. We're keeping it country here on 98.9 WDNE. Coming up, George Burge teaming up with Luke Combs. Also, we got Kelsey Ballerini. And I'm going to tell you about some events in our area, so stick around.
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You know, when I was back young and dating, I always loved a girl who was country, and she knew it, and you could tell, too.

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0: There we go. There's a song about rambling and traveling for sure. You never know where you want to go. Just flip a coin and head that way. Of course, that was her very first debut single and served as the lead-off single for her self-titled debut album. And she got it the number two. Jody Messina, Heads Carolina, Tails California. 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Of course, those folks there at the Outhouse, they have portable toilets and hand washing stations. So if you got a small event, big event, or something in between, you reach out to them and they can provide those for you. 304-636-7079. Thomas Rhett and George Strait are lined up and ready to go.
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6: Here's the Metro News AccuWeather forecast. Tonight will be clear and moonlit with temperatures dropping to a low of 44. Tomorrow, expect partly sunny skies with a high of 80. Tomorrow night will bring a moonlit sky and a low of 49. On Saturday, the weather will be pleasant with sunshine initially dimmed by high clouds in the morning, turning mostly cloudy in the afternoon. Saturday will have a high of 75. Sunday will be nice with plenty of sunshine and a high of 78. For weather, anytime, download the AccuWeather app. For Metro News, I'm meteorologist Jason Katarina.

0: Cody Johnson with the fall, 98.9 WDNE. Oh, Night Owl's entertained by the dumbest stuff, but you know, at least I'm entertained. Brooks and Dunn's on the way, the man in black, and we're going to hear from Megan Maroney. But hey, did you hear, according to a study, thinking happy thoughts when you're young can help you live a long life? Now, the conclusions came from a 15-year study of nuns. Now, I can tell you right now, that proves it's false. If young nuns are thinking about happy thoughts, they won't stay in the covenant long enough to become old nuns.
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0: That's a brand new one by Luke Combs here on 98.9 WDNE. You know, this song came out back in 1962, recorded by Hank Snow. But I like the Johnny Cash version better because it's more energetic and more up-tempo, if you will. 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And it's brought to you right now thanks to those great folks at Jack Maul Storage. 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They can help you. 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

Wow. Well, you look at the time. My final hour is here. Having too much fun on this Thursday night. Hopefully you're doing the same. 98.9 WDNE. Let's get right back into it with Zach Dopp, South of Sanity. On the way, we got Roger Miller, and I'm going to play some Garth Brooks.

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0: cigarettes. Roger Miller from 1962, King of the Road, all about the day-to-day life of a traveling hobo who, despite having little money, finds it's just awesome to have that freedom. And, of course, you heard it here on 98.9 WDNE, brought to you by those great folks there at the Outhouse. 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

9 WDNE. That was Megan Maroney. And coming up here, I got Chris Young. We're going to do one from George Strait for my final classic country cut. And also, we got some Morgan Wallen on the way. But did you hear Mexico City is sinking rapidly, with new data showing rates in excess of 0.5 inches per month? And I got to thinking about that. There is a bright side. They're getting closer to the subway without having to build new tunnels. Come join me, the Night Owl, Monday through Friday from 7 p.m. to midnight, and Saturdays from 11 a.m. to 5 p.m. as I bring you nothing but the best in country music. 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It's all right here. 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So whether you're winding down your day or just getting it started, I've got the soundtrack ready. 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

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Morgan Wallen, 20 Cigarettes, 98.9 WDNE. And for my final classic country cut, here's George Strait. He's talking about I Can Still Make Cheyenne. Wrapping up our collection of songs about rambling and traveling. Of course, he released this one in August of 1996, and it peaked at number 4, and you get to hear it now thanks to those awesome folks there at Jack Mall Storage. Hey, if you need storage, you reach out to Jack Mall, 636-7079.

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0: That's Ella Langley and Be Her, 98.9 WDNE. And you know what I'm going to do? Because I can do it, I'm going to play another Ella Langley song. And this time she's teamed up with Morgan Wallen. It's their very latest, so get ready to crank the country and enjoy it.
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You know, I decided since I played two by Ella Langley, why not throw in two for Morgan Wallen? Night Owl going nuts here on this Thursday night, but it's time for me to head on out the door here because the midnight hour is almost upon us. Thank you so much for allowing me to be a part of your evening in some fashion or the other. Joe Danger's coming in at 6 a.m., bringing you nothing but the best in country with the Bird's House of Donuts morning show. You might get a chance to steal his meal. You might be lucky enough to hear the Pesky Deer Lonely Possum Report. Of course, 8:20, you've got to stop what you're doing and listen to Joe's Jocularity. Oh, my goodness, you'll start off the day with a smile. I'll be back in tomorrow night at 7 o'clock. We'll see what we can get into on a Friday night. Hopefully, we'll all have fun doing it. And between now and then, make sure you take a moment and love somebody.

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2: Here's the Metro News AccuWeather forecast. Overnight will be clear and moonlit with cooler temperatures and a low of 44 degrees. Moving into Friday, expect partly sunny skies and pleasant conditions with a high of 78 degrees. Friday night will bring a moonlit sky and a low of 47 degrees. As we head into Saturday, anticipate sunshine dimmed by high clouds in the morning, followed by mostly cloudy skies in the afternoon and a high of 75 degrees. For weather, anytime, download the AccuWeather app. For Metro News, I'm meteorologist Jason Catarina.

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1: Here's the Metro News AccuWeather forecast. Overnight will be clear and moonlit with cooler temperatures and a low of 44 degrees. Moving into Friday, expect partly sunny skies and pleasant conditions with a high of 78 degrees. Friday night will bring a moonlit sky and a low of 47 degrees. As we head into Saturday, anticipate sunshine dimmed by high clouds in the morning, followed by mostly cloudy skies in the afternoon and a high of 75 degrees. For weather, anytime, download the AccuWeather app. For Metro News, I'm meteorologist Jason Catarina.

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1: Here's the Metro News AccuWeather forecast. Overnight will be clear and moonlit with cooler temperatures and a low of 44 degrees. Moving into Friday, expect partly sunny skies and pleasant conditions with a high of 78 degrees. Friday night will bring a moonlit sky and a low of 47 degrees. As we head into Saturday, anticipate sunshine dimmed by high clouds in the morning, followed by mostly cloudy skies in the afternoon and a high of 75 degrees. For weather, anytime, download the AccuWeather app. For Metro News, I'm meteorologist Jason Catarina.

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1: Here's the Metro News AccuWeather forecast. Overnight will be clear and moonlit with cooler temperatures and a low of 44 degrees. Moving into Friday, expect partly sunny skies and pleasant conditions with a high of 78 degrees. Friday night will bring a moonlit sky and a low of 47 degrees. As we head into Saturday, anticipate sunshine dimmed by high clouds in the morning, followed by mostly cloudy skies in the afternoon and a high of 75 degrees. For weather, anytime, download the AccuWeather app. For Metro News, I'm meteorologist Jason Catarina.

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1: Here's the Metro News AccuWeather forecast. Overnight will be clear and moonlit with cooler temperatures and a low of 44 degrees. Moving into Friday, expect partly sunny skies and pleasant conditions with a high of 78 degrees. Friday night will bring a moonlit sky and a low of 47 degrees. As we head into Saturday, anticipate sunshine dimmed by high clouds in the morning, followed by mostly cloudy skies in the afternoon and a high of 75 degrees. For weather, anytime, download the AccuWeather app. For Metro News, I'm meteorologist Jason Catarina.

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3: Here's the Metro News AccuWeather forecast. Overnight will be clear and moonlit with cooler temperatures and a low of 44 degrees. Moving into Friday, expect partly sunny skies and pleasant conditions with a high of 78 degrees. Friday night will bring a moonlit sky and a low of 47 degrees. As we head into Saturday, anticipate sunshine dimmed by high clouds in the morning, followed by mostly cloudy skies in the afternoon and a high of 75 degrees. For weather, anytime, download the AccuWeather app. For Metro News, I'm meteorologist Jason Catarina.

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1: West Virginia Metro News. I'm Chris Lawrence. A Nicholas County woman charged in the murder of her daughter will have those charges presented to the Nicholas County grand jury. Stacy Wynn waived her right to a preliminary hearing on Thursday, and the case was automatically bound over. Wynn is jailed on charges of murdering 26-year-old Isla Wynn. After Stacy reported her daughter missing to Ridgewood police, the remains of Isla Wynn were found 3 days later, burned and buried in a shallow grave at Summit Lake in Greenbrier County. Wynn remains in the Central Regional Jail without bond. A recount has settled a close race for the Republican nomination for a House seat in Harrison County.
2: The Harrison County Clerk's Office announcing that Tim McNeely has been affirmed as a Republican nomination for the District 71 House Delegate seat, where he defeated incumbent Laura Kimball by only 6 votes. County Clerk John Spires reporting that no change was found during the recount.
3: We counted all 14 precincts that were in the 71st Delegate District. That was the request of the candidate. So we counted all of them, and it did not change any of the results from the canvas at all.
2: The recount took close to 9 hours to complete. I'm Joe Nelson, WVMetroNews.com.
1: Reports indicate that ICE agents arrested a number of individuals at a Bridgeport-area Mexican restaurant on Thursday. Multiple reports show 4 ICE agents were spotted leading people in handcuffs out of the Don Patron restaurant, and the restaurant is now closed. No comment from ICE. 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

0: tonight. Expect a clear sky with moonlight and a low of 47. Tomorrow will start with sunshine dimmed by high clouds in the morning, then become mostly cloudy in the afternoon, reaching a high of 75. Sunday is looking beautiful with plenty of sunshine and a high of 76. Monday will be mostly sunny and pleasant with a high of 74. For weather anytime, download the AccuWeather app. For Metro News, I'm meteorologist Joe Lundberg.
1: It's kind of cool this morning. It's 47 degrees, a little bit of fog here and there. I didn't see one pesky deer, not one squishy squirrel or raucous raccoon this morning. Nothing going on, nothing moving. Just keep your eyes peeled, though. And, by the way, watch out for those pesky NASCAR wannabe drivers. They're out and about for sure. It's Friday, you know, so we're going to play a little game for a single-topping large pizza. That comes up at 8:30. And that's from Gino's Pizza and Spaghetti House. So you wanna be around your phone about that time. Give me a call if you can answer two out of three of my trivia questions right. The pizza's all yours. Again, thanks to Gino's. They get the good times going. And they get the good times going every Friday morning right here around 8:30 on 98.9 WDNE. It's my turn, Joe Danger. It's all being brought to you by the folks at Bird's House of Donuts in downtown Elkins. Just a couple of days left. Today and tomorrow to get the strawberry cake donuts they've got this month and or the cheesecake with cream cheese frosting. That's what's going on at Bird's, not to mention lunch. Here's Cody Johnson's The Fall, Luke Combs, Days Like These. It's coming up next, and then we're going to find out who's having a birthday today, the Dairy Queen Birthday Club.

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Tune to WTNE 98.9 FM, and it's time. We're going to find out who's having a birthday today. Olivia Jean Leary is in the Dairy Queen birthday box. Well, happy birthday. Wade George, happy birthday to you. Marsha Cooper and Chelsea Cooper are both in the birthday box. I'm not sure. Are we talking twins here or not? I don't know. Sean Pennington, happy birthday to you, too. Could be announcing any one of those names on Monday morning when we give a cake away. And that's all thanks to the folks at Dairy Queen on the Beverly Five Lane. Is your birthday in there? Even if it's, I don't care if it's Christmas, go ahead and stick it in. WDNEFM.com. When you get to music and more, that's a drop-down box. And under that, of course, you'll find the Dairy Queen Birthday Club. You fill all that out, you hit submit, and you're in no matter when your birthday is. I don't care when it is. Just go ahead and do it and get it done. You could win a cake, a frozen ice cream cake, never before touched by human hands, hermetically sealed, I'll have you know. Here's a classic for you, Alabama, Song of the South. Another one coming up, The Judds, Why Not Me? It's brought to you by The Outhouse.

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They've got multiple storage buildings in a variety of sizes ready now. 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

0: That's the Judds and White on Mia Classic, brought to you by the Elk House. Today just happens to be National Paperclip Day. Yep, we are celebrating the paperclip. It actually came about in the 1890s. The first patent was released for that. But there's a lot of uses. You know, they could replace maybe a zipper tab. They could unclog a spray bottle. And they can unclog a single-serve coffee maker. They can be a hem holder and emergency hooks for a broken necklace. And that's just the tip of the proverbial iceberg. Yep, we are celebrating the paperclip. It's also National 529 Day. I had no idea what that meant. Well, it's a 529 is it's kind of a way to save and contribute to your kid's future. Make a 529 savings plan, there it is, and help prepare a child for whatever path they choose. You know, saving money for the future is never really a bad idea. That's what that's all about. And it's some kind of a French dish, National Coq au Vin Day. Coq, I don't know, C-O-Q, so that would be Coq au Vin. Here's my French for you. It's a delicious French dish, from what I understand. It translates rooster with wine. It's a rustic peasant-style dish that's easy to serve when entertaining because of the work can be done. It can be done in advance and all that good stuff. So it's chicken and wine and something to do with pork. I don't know. But you might want to look that up. Coq Auvin Day. I don't know how to say it. Well, you know, so the best thing I could do is Coq au Vin. That's French for you.
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0: That is Jordan Davis. Turn this truck around on 98.9 WDNE. Hey, there's a dance going on I want you to know about. The Benefit Dance and the POWMIA Monument Fundraiser Dance. American Legion Riders Post 29 putting it on. Music by DJ Michael, Mike Jones. And it's coming up tomorrow evening from 7 p.m. until 11 p.m. upstairs at the Legion. And the side entrance is 4th Street. Open to the public. Cash bar upstairs and all that. You got to be 21 or older, or over, that is, to have a drink, of course. $15 a couple. And if you're single, you know, 10 bucks. All proceeds fund the POWMIA Monument at the Veteran Memorial. That is coming up tomorrow evening, 7 to 11, upstairs at the Legion Hall.
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6: Here's the Metro News AccuWeather forecast. Today will be partly sunny and pleasant with a high of 78. Tonight, expect a clear sky with moonlight and a low of 47. Tomorrow will start with sunshine dimmed by high clouds in the morning, then become mostly cloudy in the afternoon, reaching a high of 75. Sunday is looking beautiful with plenty of sunshine and a high of 76. Monday will be mostly sunny and pleasant with a high of 74. For weather anytime, download the AccuWeather app. For Metro News, I'm meteorologist Joe Lundberg.
7: Holding steady, 47 degrees here at WDNE. Coming up on the road again, Willie Nelson. I'll throw that on after that. It's the Pledge of Allegiance brought to you by Mountain Valley Bank. Right now, here's Ancient Wisdom.

0: And you can sing if you want to, but that song is over. Willie Nelson, of course. It is 6:44, time for the Pledge of Allegiance, and I have Mrs. DeMotto's fourth grade class, of course from North Elementary School, mind you. They provided the kids. We recorded them years ago and still like to play them back about this time every day. 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
2: For News Minute, I'm Chris Lawrence. A Nicholas County woman charged in the murder of her daughter will have those charges presented to the grand jury. Stacy Wynn waived her right to a preliminary hearing Thursday in Nicholas County Magistrate Court, and the case was automatically bound over. Wynn is jailed on charges of murdering 26-year-old Isla Wynn after Stacy reported her daughter missing to Richwood police. The remains of Isla Wynn were found 3 days later, burned and buried in a shallow grave at Summit Lake in Greenbrier County. Reports indicate ICE agents arrested a number of individuals at a Bridgeport area Mexican restaurant Thursday. Multiple reports indicate four ICE agents were spotted leaving people in handcuffs out of the Don Patron restaurant, and it's now closed. No comment from ICE. And WVU opens play in the NCAA baseball tournament this afternoon. The Mountaineers face Binghamton at 5 o'clock at Kendrick Family Ballpark. Ahead of that game, Wake Forest and Kentucky will open play in the Morgantown Regional at noon. With the Metro News Minute, I'm
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4: Here's the Metro News AccuWeather forecast. Today will be partly sunny and pleasant with a high of 78. Tonight, expect a clear sky with moonlight and a low of 47. Tomorrow will start with sunshine dimmed by high clouds in the morning, then become mostly cloudy in the afternoon, reaching a high of 75. Sunday is looking beautiful with plenty of sunshine and a high of 76. Monday will be mostly sunny and pleasant with a high of 74. For weather anytime, download the AccuWeather app. For Metro News, I'm meteorologist Joe Lundberg.
5: Thank you, sir. 47 degrees, kind of cool this morning. If you haven't stepped outside yet, might want to wear some pants, ladies. I don't know. It's just a little cold, but I'm a wuss when it comes to cold. Fact is, it's Be Her. Here's Ella Langley.

Jordan Jameson singing for me on WTNE. If you're having a birthday today, I better be shouting out your name right now. I've got several. Wade George, Marsha Cooper, Chelsea Cooper, Olivia Jean Leary, and Sean Pennington. Well, happy birthday to the whole bunch of you. And we'll find out Monday morning if maybe one of you guys and gals wins a cake from DQ on the Beverly Five Lane. Right out of 6 o'clock, I'll play two songs and then we'll get right to it. Dairy Queen gives a birthday cake away every single Monday morning right here on 98.9. And you can get your birthday in at the website, WDNEFM.com. Here's Dylan Scott. Coming up, Luke Bryan.

0: This classic country cut is brought to you on 98.9 WDNE by The Outhouse. If you have a big event coming up, talk to them about portable toilet rentals. 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

0: There's a classic brought to you by The Outhouse. You have a septic tank, you might want to put this number in your phone, because when that thing gets filled up, it's going to have to be worked on. 636-7079, they can take care of it for you. I've got some hints for you. We're going to play Steel Joe's Meal, of course, at 8:30 for a single topping large pizza from Gino's. You might want to know something about, metric tons. The movie from Disney, The Love Bug, and nicknames of states. That's the three categories we're going to be dealing with, and all you got to do is answer two out of three of those right, and you got yourself a single topping large pizza from Gino's. It's a guessing game. Nobody expects you to know this stuff. After all, that's why they call it trivia. It's like, who cares? Except for the fact you need to care and answer two out of three of those to take that pizza home from Gino's. Talk to you more about that around 8:30 or so. Right now, the Farmer's Almanac up next, and it's brought to you by Liggett Supply in Mill Creek.
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0: Sonic Radio Report for Saturday, May 30th, the 150th day of the year. Voice actor Mel Blanc was born on this day, and the first Indy 500 race took place in 1911. The lifespan of a mammal is generally proportional to its size. Mice, for example, reproduce fast and die young, while whales and humans can live to 100 or more. But there is one remarkable exception. Mouse-eared bats live more than 20 years, nearly 10 times longer than other creatures of their size. And researchers think they've discovered why. It's a characteristic in their DNA that inhibits the deterioration of chromosomes. The possibility of inducing the same gene expression in humans is tantalizing. After all, if we lived as long as a mouse-eared bat adjusted for size, the numbers would be staggering. That's the Old Farmer's Almanac Radio Report. Learn more at almanac.com.
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3: 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I-79 exit 67 in Flatwoods. Yeah.

98.9, Trace Atkins on that one. Hey, it's Bluegrass time. My last chance, since it's Friday, to invite you to tune in Sunday morning from 8 to 10 for 2 hours of this kind of music I'm about to play. Bluegrass. It's music the way the good Lord intended it to be. Here's a tune called Sorry You're Not Here.

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6: Here's the Metro News AccuWeather forecast. Today will be partly sunny and pleasant with a high of 78. Tonight, expect a clear sky with moonlight and a low of 47. Tomorrow will start with sunshine dimmed by high clouds in the morning, then become mostly cloudy in the afternoon, reaching a high of 75. Sunday is looking beautiful with plenty of sunshine and a high of 76. Monday will be mostly sunny and pleasant with a high of 74. For weather anytime, download the AccuWeather app. For Metro News, I'm meteorologist Joe Lundberg.
7: Thank you, sir. It's about 47 degrees here at WDNE, 7:42 in the morning. And I wanted to let you know, we've got some deals going up at 9 o'clock on 50% Friday. Brand spanking new deal, Whistle Stop Bar and Grill. 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

0: WTNE 98.9 FM with Bailey Zimmerman on that one. Well, you're invited to a dance tomorrow night at the Legion, upstairs at the Legion. And it's all to benefit the POW/MIA monument at the Veteran Memorial. That's what they're raising money for that. It starts at 7 o'clock and runs through 11 p.m. And that's tomorrow evening. And music by DJ Michael Mike Jones, American Legion Riders, post number 29. You might want to go and have some fun. Plus, a great benefit, $15 a couple and $10 for single. You got to be 21 or over to drink. You should know that.
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1: With a Metro News Minute, I'm Chris Lawrence. The fight over who's to blame for the opioid epidemic is ongoing.
2: Huntington and Cabell County are still fighting the big three drug distributors, AmerisourceBergen, McKesson, and Cardinal Health, over the millions and millions of opioids they distributed into the Huntington area more than a decade ago. Huntington Cabell lost its case after federal judge David Faber ruled in 2022 the big three couldn't be blamed for the epidemic. His verdict followed a 10-week trial that took place in 2021. Now, attorneys from all sides were back before Faber Thursday after the Fourth Circuit Court of Appeals returned the case to him, ordering a new ruling by using a different legal standard.
1: That is Jeff Jenkins. A free-floating jet ski on the Ohio River near Wellsburg caused a stir Thursday. It was feared the empty craft meant somebody was in the water. Searches the river, though, turned up nothing. And Elizabeth Manuel has been appointed to serve as the interim president of Southern West Virginia Community and Technical College. With a Metro News Minute, I'm Chris Lawrence.
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4: Here's the Metro News AccuWeather forecast. Today will be partly sunny and pleasant with a high of 78. Tonight, expect a clear sky with moonlight and a low of 47. Tomorrow will start with sunshine dimmed by high clouds in the morning, then become mostly cloudy in the afternoon, reaching a high of 75. Sunday is looking beautiful with plenty of sunshine and a high of 76. Monday will be mostly sunny and pleasant with a high of 74. For weather anytime, download the AccuWeather app. For Metro News, I'm meteorologist Joe Lundberg.
5: Well, we warmed up a little bit. We're at 50 now. It started out at 47 this morning. 50 degrees at WDNE. This half hour, the bottom of the half hour anyway, we're going to play a little game of Steal Joe's Meal. I've got my questions all ready. And all you got to do is answer two out of three right. You'll take home a single-topping large pizza from Gino's Pizza and Spaghetti House. Stick around. I'll give you some hints here in just a little bit. Here's Chucker Wedmore's Brunette. Coming up, Luke Combs, When It Rains, It Pours.

It's Luke Holmes. You're shooting WDD 98.9 FM. It's already 8 minutes past 8 o'clock. Got my joke all ready for Joe's Jocularity. That's coming up here in a little bit. Thanks to Bob's Automotive. I've got a classic coming up. Charlie Rich after that. That's when we're going to get into Joe's Jocularity. Joke so dumb and corny, you'll wonder how I keep my job. I can't love you anymore. Here's Ella Langley. Josh Ross coming up, and then that Charlie Rich tune.

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0: With me on the phone, Lori Poling, and a big old good morning, Lori.
2: Morning.
0: Good morning. You awake?
2: Yeah.
0: You ready to go?
2: I think so.
0: Well, for a single-topping large pizza, you better be from Gino's. I have three questions. You need two out of three. Right here is question number one. How many kilograms make up a metric ton, Lori?
2: Oh, my God.
0: You're not a metric fan?
2: No.
0: Nah, me neither. Is it 100, 1,000, or 10,000?
2: 10,000.
0: I couldn't hear you. What?
2: 10,000.
0: 10,000? Well, you really don't know anything about the metric system, do you?
2: No.
0: But you're going to go with 10,000 anyway.
2: What was the question again?
0: How many kilograms make up a metric ton? Is it 100, 1,000, or 10,000? I don't care if you go with 10,000. I mean, it's up to you. I just want you to be sure. I need an answer in three.
2: 100.
0: You're going with 100? No, it's 1,000, dear.
2: Okay.
0: I tried to help.
2: Okay.
0: All right. Come on now. You need these two questions for that pizza from Gino's. What's the name of the Volkswagen in Disney's movie The Love Bug? Have you ever seen The Love Bug?
2: Yeah, but I don't remember.
0: Oh, well, he had a name. Let's see. Ernie, Cletus, or Herbie?
2: It's Herbie.
0: Yes, you knew that. Soon as I said that, it sparked a memory, didn't it?
2: Yeah.
0: Absolutely. There you go. You only need this one now. Which United States is nicknamed the Ocean State? Is it Oklahoma, Alaska, or Rhode Island?
2: Rhode Island.
0: Yes. I'm giving it to you right now. I'm not even going to try to talk you out of it. You got it, kiddo. Do I hear you grinning?
2: Yeah.
0: I thought so. I thought so. Lori, you hang on. I got to get your information, okay?
2: Okay.
0: That's how you do it. You call up and

0: You win on Fridays for a single topping large pizza from Geno's. They get the good times going, and the good times going every Friday morning right about this same time. 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
2: Metro News Sports. Good morning. I'm Daniel Woods. The Morgantown Regional is here as the West Virginia baseball team prepares to take on Binghamton to start its NCAA tournament run. Head coach Steve Saban says it's exciting to have high-level postseason baseball back in Morgantown.
3: This is a really special thing. There's only 16 sites in the entire country. We had one of the top 16 seasons in the nation, and so to be able to do that is really special for this state, this university, this community. The kids have poured everything into this year.
2: West Virginia and Binghamton kick things off at 5 o'clock this evening. The first game in the Morgantown Regional is at noon, Kentucky against Wake Forest. The West Virginia State High School Softball Championships continued this morning at Little Creek Park in South Charleston. In Class AA, the action begins with an elimination game between Oak Glen and Sissonville. That's the number 5 seed against the number 3 seed. The winner of that game advances to take on Logan, and that would set up our championship game. Petersburg has advanced to the Class AA finals. They will play for a state championship today. In Class A, the action begins with Pendleton County and Wahama, 10:30 this morning. The victor of that game will play Mann. Wheeling Central Catholic awaits in the championship round. The number 4 seed is the last unbeaten team left in the Class A field. 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For 40 years, the voice of West Virginia.
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2: Just two spots remain in the West Virginia State High School Baseball Tournament, with 30 of the 32 bids secured. Cabell Midland and Greater Beckley Christian, the two teams to lock them in on Thursday. Cabell Midland beating Riverside 10-0 to pull in the final spot in the Class Quad A Tournament. In Class A, Greater Beckley Christian advances. They knock off Webster County, avenging a loss earlier in the regional tournament. 7-6, the final score for the Crusaders to move on. Find scores at WV Metro News.
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12: Here's the Metro News AccuWeather forecast. Today will be partly sunny and pleasant with a high of 78. Tonight, expect a clear sky with moonlight and a low of 47. Tomorrow will start with sunshine dimmed by high clouds in the morning, then become mostly cloudy in the afternoon, reaching a high of 75. Sunday is looking beautiful with plenty of sunshine and a high of 76. Monday will be mostly sunny and pleasant with a high of 74. For weather anytime, download the AccuWeather app. For Metro News, I'm meteorologist Joe Lundberg.
0: 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And when you get there, just click on 50% Fridays. Make sure it says Clarksburg Elkins at the top, right under 50% Fridays. If it doesn't, you go down to that and click on that. 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You don't have to wait for Darren's Pizza Shack. 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You got to get there. Don't tell on me. Here's Jason Aldean.

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When it comes to news, we're first in country. Country News Now. Willie Nelson's 156th album is out today. This is Dream Chaser.

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1: With the Metro News Minute, I'm Chris Lawrence. Tim McNeely will be the Republican nominee for the 71st Delegate District in November. A recount of the recent primary election results Thursday in Harrison County confirmed his 6-vote victory over incumbent Delegate Laura Kimball. U.S. District Judge David Faber is now considering arguments by Huntington and Cabell County that the big three opioid distributors are to blame for the opioid crisis. Cabell County Commissioner Kelly Sabonia says she's hoping the judge will rule in their favor because of the harm that's been done.
2: It's just sad what you see. You know, I have grandparents who are raising their grandchildren because of it. You know, best friends are giving up their golden years to, you know, take care of their children.
1: Previously, Faber ruled against the city and county in their claims that the company's actions were a public nuisance. The ruling was overturned and remanded back by the 4th U.S. Circuit Court of Appeals. And an accused killer in Nicholas County has waived her preliminary hearing. The case of Stacy Wind is now automatically bound over to the grand jury, charged in the death of her daughter, 26-year-old Isla Wind. With the Metro News Minute, I'm...
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5: Here's the Metro News AccuWeather forecast. Today will be partly sunny and pleasant with a high of 78. Tonight, expect a clear sky with moonlight and a low of 47. Tomorrow will start with sunshine dimmed by high clouds in the morning, then become mostly cloudy in the afternoon, reaching a high of 75. Sunday is looking beautiful with plenty of sunshine and a high of 76. Monday will be mostly sunny and pleasant with a high of 74. For weather anytime, download the AccuWeather app. For Metro News, I'm meteorologist Joe Lundberg.
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6: Minute, I'm Jeff Jenkins. A recount in Harrison County confirms House of Delegates member Laura Kimball lost in the May 12th Republican primary to former Fairmont State University Athletic Director Tim McNeely. The final margin, 6 votes. Harrison County Clerk John Spires oversaw Thursday's recount.
7: We counted all 14 precincts that were in the 71st Delegate District.
6: McNeely will now face Democrat Robert Garcia in the fall election. Murder charges against a Richwood woman are headed to a Nicholas County grand jury for consideration. Sherry Wind waived her preliminary hearing Thursday. Wynn was charged last Saturday with the murder of her 26-year-old daughter, Ayla Wynn. Her body found in a shallow grave last Friday in Greenbrier County. No word from federal judge David Faber on how long it may take him to deliver a second verdict on the Huntington-Cabell County lawsuit against the big three drug distributors over the opioid epidemic. Faber ruled against the city and county in 2022. An appeals court sent it back to him for another ruling. He heard 3 hours of testimony on Thursday. With this Metro News Minute, I'm Jeff Jenkins.

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85. Sunday is looking beautiful with plenty of sunshine and a high of 76. Monday will be mostly sunny and pleasant with a high of 74. For weather anytime, download the AccuWeather app. For Metro News, I'm meteorologist Joe Lundberg.

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5: This Metro News Minute, I'm Jeff Jenkins. Morgantown turns into an NCAA baseball town this weekend as a host site for the NCAA Tournament Regional. Visit Mountaineer Country CVB spokesperson Hannah Winnott says they're ready to be the best host they can be.
6: It feels like we just got off the high for March Madness and hosting women's basketball, so it's a similar setup to what we were doing just a couple months ago. And honestly, we wouldn't be able to do any of this without being able to rally together as a community.
5: West Virginia plays Binghamton this evening. First pitch at 5 o'clock. ICE agents making some arrests in Bridgeport. Those came Thursday outside a Mexican restaurant on Jerry Dove Drive. Reports indicate several people were taken away in handcuffs. The State Higher Education Policy Commission has named its winners of this year's Underwood Smith Teaching Scholarship. The students get $10,000 a year for 4 years of college education to become teachers. Today is the last day of the school year for some school districts in West Virginia. Kanawha County students among those celebrating today. With this Metro News Minute, I'm Jeff Jenkins.

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4: Here's the Metro News AccuWeather forecast. Today will be partly sunny and pleasant with a high of 78. Tonight, expect a clear sky with moonlight and a low of 47. Tomorrow will start with sunshine dimmed by high clouds in the morning, then become mostly cloudy in the afternoon, reaching a high of 75. Sunday is looking beautiful with plenty of sunshine and a high of 76. Monday will be mostly sunny and pleasant with a high of 74. For weather anytime, download the AccuWeather app. For Metro News, I'm meteorologist Joe Lundberg.

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4: Here's the Metro News AccuWeather forecast. Today will be partly sunny and pleasant with a high of 78. Tonight, expect a clear sky with moonlight and a low of 47. Tomorrow will start with sunshine dimmed by high clouds in the morning, then become mostly cloudy in the afternoon, reaching a high of 75. Sunday is looking beautiful with plenty of sunshine and a high of 76. Monday will be mostly sunny and pleasant with a high of 74. For weather anytime, download the AccuWeather app. For Metro News, I'm meteorologist Joe Lundberg.

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2: Here's the Metro News AccuWeather forecast. This afternoon, expect clouds to clear, making way for some sunshine with a high of 79. Tonight will bring a moonlit sky with temperatures dropping to a low of 46. Tomorrow will be pleasant, starting with sunshine partially obscured by high clouds in the morning, becoming mostly cloudy in the afternoon, accompanied by a high of 76. Sunday is looking nice with abundant sunshine and a high of 76. For weather anytime, download the AccuWeather app. For Metro News, I'm meteorologist Joe Lundberg.

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6: Jenkins, Morgantown's in the spotlight for NCAA baseball tournament play today. 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Later today, it's West Virginia and Binghamton. Metro News' Brad House says this is a tough ticket.
7: It's going to be jam-packed. This is one of those where people say, oh, tickets are hard to find, tickets are hard to find. And a lot of times you can ask around and you can get tickets. This is as hard a ticket as I've seen.
6: Morgantown has now hosted an NCAA Regional in two sports, having hosted women's basketball back in March. Visit Morgantown CVB spokesperson Hannah Winnott says this is great for tourism.
8: Fortunately, this time we were able to host all of the teams in Mon County, so we're thrilled to be able to do that. That's not to say that there might be some fans coming in that chose to stay elsewhere, but we actually were able to get all of the host hotels in Mon County this year, which is huge for us.
6: The West Virginia game begins at 5 o'clock this evening. A preview at WVMetroNews.com. 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
10: Here's the Metro News AccuWeather forecast this afternoon. Expect clouds to clear, making way for some sunshine with a high of 79. Tonight will bring a moonlit sky with temperatures dropping to a low of 46. Tomorrow will be pleasant, starting with sunshine partially obscured by high clouds in the morning, becoming mostly cloudy in the afternoon, accompanied by a high of 76. Sunday is looking nice with abundant sunshine and a high of 76. For weather anytime, download the AccuWeather app. For Metro News, I'm meteorologist Joe Lundberg.
11: And good Friday afternoon, Johnny. Check it in. Yes, it's time to get the weekend underway and kick off the afternoon drive headed to Nashville about 20 past with your country news now. We've got sports at the bottom of the hour, all thanks to Seneca Designs, and a classic country cut in the mix as well, all thanks to the Outhouse. Right now, Riley Green to start us off and Change My Mind. We're cranking the country and we're keeping it country. Right here on 98.9 FM, Tyler Hubbard, Bailey Zimmerman, and some Big and Rich all coming at you.
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Jason Aldean, Big and Rich coming up. 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

0: 98.9 FM, Big and Rich and Holy Water here on a Friday afternoon, the 29th day of May. 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Joe Danger hooking you up each morning about 8:50, and I come in here in the afternoon about this time, and we head to Nashville and see what's happening with your country news now on 98.9 FM WDN. 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
2: Riley Green, this is Kelly Clarkson. 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But needless to say, fan and all, it's a competition. 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Welcome to The Voice.
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0: Check that out, man. Kane Brown and Woman as we head into the break, getting ready for Metro News Sports. We do that twice daily here on 98.9 FM. My man Joe Danger in the morning about 8:35, and I come in here about this time each afternoon. And Metro News Sports all brought to you by Seneca Design. We got a classic country cut coming up. That's all thanks to the Outhouse. And we've got your healthy living update coming up at the top of the 4 o'clock hour. And that's all thanks to the St. George Medical Clinic. 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
2: Metro News Sports. Good afternoon. I'm Daniel Woods. The West Virginia baseball team opens the NCAA tournament this evening at the Morgantown Regional. A 5 o'clock first pitch as WVU faces Binghamton. Mountaineer head coach Steve Sabins named All Big 12 right-hander Chanson Cole his game one starting pitcher, and Cole says he's treating this like any other start.
3: I think it's just trusting your routine all the way up to this point. I mean, obviously, you've done something to build a play on this team and in this conference, so just trusting the routine and what's got you here, and just going about it as like it's another day and another outing.
2: First pitch, 5 o'clock between the Mountaineers and the Bearcats. There are just two bids left to be won at the West Virginia State High School Baseball Tournament. Cabell Midland and Greater Beckley Christian are regional champions. After Thursday's results, Cabell Midland shutting out Riverside 10-0 to take the final spot in Class Quad A. Greater Beckley Christian avenged an earlier loss in the regional tournament against Webster County 7-6. The last two spots will be decided in Class A, a winner-take-all game today between Madonna and Cameron. Huntington St. Joseph's could clinch the last spot as well, playing Wahama, needing to win just once to move on to the state tournament. The full schedules with scores in all four classes are available now at WVMetroNews.com. We'll have two new state champions in softball before the end of the day, Class A and Class AA, wrapping up their state tournament play at Little Creek Park in South Charleston this evening. 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
2: The NBA's Western Conference Finals are going to a seventh game. The San Antonio Spurs beating the Oklahoma City Thunder 118-91 in Game 6. That ties the series at three games apiece. The winner of Sunday's Game 7 advances to the finals to face the New York Knicks. The NHL's Eastern Conference Finals could come to an end tonight. The Carolina Hurricanes with a 3-1 series lead against the Montreal Canadiens. The winner of that series goes on to the Stanley Cup Finals to play the Vegas Golden Knights. At the Metro News Sports Desk.
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11: Here's the Metro News AccuWeather forecast. This afternoon, expect clouds to clear, making way for some sunshine with a high of 79. Tonight

0: It will bring a moonlit sky with temperatures dropping to a low of 46. Tomorrow will be pleasant, starting with sunshine partially obscured by high clouds in the morning, becoming mostly cloudy in the afternoon, accompanied by a high of 76. Sunday is looking nice with abundant sunshine and a high of 76. For weather anytime, download the AccuWeather app. For Metro News, I'm meteorologist Joe Lundberg.
1: 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This is Keith Urban.
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0: there.
1: Mr. Alan Jackson, and a classic country cut, all thanks to the Outhouse. And remember, when it comes to septic tank pumping, don't delay. 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Here's Chris Jansen as we roll up on top of the four, getting ready for news.
2: Girl I'd ever seen. Look at her, man, look at me.

0: Chris Jansen in heavy rotation. Cranking the country, cue to country, just about up there to the top of the 4 o'clock hour. Got a few minutes to go and a few more tunes. Tucker Wetmore coming up. I see some Hardy and some Nate Smith, Ella Langley, right after the break. And news at 4 coming up. That's all thanks to Darren's Pizza Shack, where taste matters. We've got your healthy living update coming up, all thanks to the St. George Medical Clinic. And we did get the great gas and grocery giveaway underway last Saturday with our friends at Naylor's Ace Hardware. It was over the top. We had one of the best ever. Had the wind tunnel set up. Mel and Melissa took care of all the winnings and paperwork and all that good stuff. Prizes and man, prizes galore. We had 50 people waiting on us, and it was an incredible day. I want to thank our friends at Naylor's for having us, and they give us a $259 steel weed eater trimmer to give away, and we did just that. We made a very happy winner, and I think some of that is on our social media sites as well. And man, we give away $100 in gas, $100 in groceries, a treasure on the mountain ticket, all kinds of Bates Bucks t-shirts and hats, and we're going to do it again July 4th weekend with our friends at Naylor's. And we can bring this business owners, we can bring the great gas and grocery giveaway to you. And if you'd like to create a little extra buzz and traffic for your business, well, we can do just that. Give us a call today at 636-1300. Talk to Miss Mel and we can make it happen. All right, we're back in moments with more of the Afternoon Drive. 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
6: News Minute, I'm Jeff Jenkins. The new interim director of the Kanawha County Emergency Ambulance Authority says this is a transition period for the authority. Jason Sargent takes over for the resigned Monica Mason. The authority has been under a spotlight since one of its drivers allegedly ran over a man last month, causing his death after dragging him. Sargent says he'll work to provide the best emergency ambulance service to Kanawha County residents that can be provided. Omni Hotels and Resorts responding to that term sheet filed by U.S. Senator Jim Justice and family concerning a new financial deal to pay off the $300 million debt that justices owe on the Greenbrier Resort. Omni, which currently holds the debt, says there are more questions than answers. More at WVMetroNews.com. We're just a couple of hours away now from first pitch at Kendrick Family Ballpark as West Virginia takes on Binghamton in the NCAA baseball tournament, Morgantown Regional. The Mountaineers are the number one seed. First pitch coming up at 5 o'clock. We'll have coverage at WVMetroNews.com. With this Metro News Minute, I'm Jeff Jenkins.
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4: Here's the Metro News AccuWeather forecast. Tonight, expect a moonlit sky with a low of 46. Tomorrow will bring pleasant weather with sunshine dimmed by high clouds in the morning, becoming mostly cloudy in the afternoon and a high of 76. Tomorrow night will be clear and moonlit with a low of 42. Sunday is shaping up to be nice with plenty of sunshine and a high of 76. As we head into Monday, expect mostly sunny and nice conditions with a high of 74. For weather, anytime, download the AccuWeather app. For Metro News, I'm meteorologist Jason Catarina.
5: 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Hey, you know, we know a guy. A guy named Bob at Bob's Automotive and Joe Danger, man, our very own Paul Harvey of radio. Every Tuesday and Thursday, we have the Bob's Automotive Weekly Keyword Contest. Now, what Joe does is on Tuesday, he'll throw out a simple Bob's Automotive Weekly Keyword. You've got 2 days to text that back to us to 636-9363. That's 636-WDNE. And on Thursday, he pulls a winner for a 6-quart synthetic oil change from our friends at Bob's, all because we know a guy named Bob and we want you to know Bob too. So that's with our very own Joe Danger right here hooking folks up on the station that loves to make winners. 98.9 FM WDNE. Here's Cody Johnson to start us off. Welcome into the four. I've got George Burge, Luke Bryan, Luke Combs, and some Parker McCollum coming at you.

It's Parker McCollum, 98.9 FM WDNE. I'm your humble host, John Ellison. Beyond blessed to be able to crank all this great country. And right now we're riding through the 4 o'clock hour with George and Luke. Keeping it country, that's what we do. 98.9

0: Ah, a little Rocky Mountain low. Heavy rotation. Yeah, liking it, man. Today's best and yesterday's favorites as we roll through the last hour of the workday. Coming up at 5, we'll take another look at news, all thanks to Bob's Automotive. And then we'll take you down to Beender's on the drive at 5. And thanks to everybody that came out for our dining dollars last night. And such a great thing to be a part of our youth and, you know, to provide structure. And Beender's does just that by providing and, you know, donating a share of food sales to just that. So, yeah, that happened last night, and thanks to everybody. Come out. Coming up next Friday, we've got our first Friday. That's where area businesses all get together and do their thing. And, of course, you can come out and be a part of it. Sit, stop, shop, and stroll, I think it is. Maybe I've got that backwards. But we're going to get Desire in studio and talk a little bit more about that and how you can be a part of it. Usually we have music playing in the streets, and it's a great time. We've had a couple of them, but this is our next first Friday, coming up next Friday, June 5th. So we're looking forward to being a part of that. And we'll talk more about that coming up in the 5 o'clock hour on the drive at 5, all powered by Beender's Restaurant and Tavern.
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0: 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Hey, coming up Sunday morning, our very own Joe Danger Man. 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Every Sunday morning from 8 to 10 o'clock, Joe locks it down with his very own flavor of bluegrass. 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It does beat all I've ever seen. 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You'll find the Danger Zone with our very own Joe Danger. Then it's John Ritter with Rise Up Country. And if you're looking for a show with a positive message, well, John takes the awesome power and influence of music and wraps it around the testimony of callers that call in's lives, man. And it's a show that'll put a smile on your face and warmth in your heart. And you'll find it right here starting Sunday morning with our very own Joe Danger, 8 a.m. on 98.9 FM WDNA.
1: 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Students will start conditioning for fall sports, including football, volleyball, and cross country soon. Football season starts August 28th. The NBA playoffs continue to heat up with teams battling for a spot in the finals. Major League Baseball enters a busy weekend with division races tightening up, and the NHL playoff action remains intense as teams chase the Stanley Cup. The Tucker County Sports Report is brought to you by Atkins Home Center in Parsons.
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4: Here's the Metro News AccuWeather forecast. Tonight, expect a moonlit sky with a low of 46. Tomorrow will bring pleasant weather with sunshine dimmed by high clouds in the morning, becoming mostly cloudy in the afternoon and a high of 76. Tomorrow night will be clear and moonlit with a low of 42. Sunday is shaping up to be nice with plenty of sunshine and a high of 76. As we head into Monday, expect mostly sunny and nice conditions with a high of 74. For weather, anytime, download the AccuWeather app. For Metro News, I'm meteorologist Jason Caterina.
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Hank Jr. singing about those Texas women. It's a classic. It's a country cut, and it's all thanks to The Outhouse. And remember, if you're having your next big event, maybe a class reunion, a family reunion, a wedding reception, or just a grain-fed country boy party, well, they can take care of all of your portable toilet needs. Give them a call, 636-7079. That's The Outhouse hooking us up with a classic country cut. Jason Aldean, as we roll on towards the top of the 5 News, coming up at 5, all thanks to Bob's Automotive. And then we got the drive at 5, where we'll take you down to Beenders and call it a work week and get you into the weekend. That's all coming up.

0: Clint Black and a good day, or a good run of bad luck. I'm sorry. There you go. Cranking the country, keeping it country. Today's best and yesterday's favorites on a Friday afternoon. The afternoon drive just about ready to wrap up. We got news coming up here at the top of the hour, all thanks to Bob's Automotive. And we'll get you into the drive at 5, take you down to Beander's. Allen's in at 7 o'clock tonight. And tomorrow morning at 7:06, we got West Virginia Outdoors with Chris Lawrence. Yeah, one of the most listened to hunting and fishing shows anywhere. And we got it right here on 98.9 FM starting at 7:06 sharp. So be sure and check it out. And then we've got Into the Blue at 8 o'clock, 3 hours of some of the best chicken picking bluegrass ever. 11 o'clock, Allen takes over and takes you to 5. And then we've got our 80s and 90s show. So yeah, we keep you hooked up all weekend long, providing the soundtrack to what you do, man. We thank you so much for making us a part of what you do. And I'm going to tell you about the great gas and grocery giveaway as it comes to a location near you. We started it last weekend at Naylor's Ace Hardware, and I'll talk more about that coming up next here on the Afternoon Drive, 98.9 FM WDNA.
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2: With this Metro News Minute, I'm Jack Carlson. The West Virginia University baseball team is preparing to take the field next hour at Kendrick Family Ballpark. The Mountaineers are hosting an NCAA regional for the first time since 2019. They'll face Binghamton at 5 o'clock. Former Mountaineer head baseball coach Randy Mazey says the program has been preparing for this moment for months.
3: You try and put kids in situations, even dating back to fall baseball, in order for them to perform at a time like this. So I think we're very well prepared for this regional.
2: Kentucky defeated Wake Forest in the first game of the day, 6-5. They'll face the winner of the WVU-Binghamton game in the winner's bracket tomorrow. This is the second NCAA regional that West Virginia University has hosted in the last couple of months. The women's basketball program held first and second round games in Morgantown in March. The Bridge Valley Community and Technical College in the Kanawha Valley has a new president. The Board of Governors named Dr. Chris Treadway as the institution's fourth permanent president during a meeting this morning. With this Metro News Minute, I'm Jack Carlson.
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5: Here's the Metro News AccuWeather forecast. Tonight, expect a moonlit sky with a low of 46. Tomorrow will bring pleasant weather with sunshine dimmed by high clouds in the morning, becoming mostly cloudy in the afternoon and a high of 76. Tomorrow night will be clear and moonlit with a low of 42. Sunday is shaping up to be nice with plenty of sunshine and a high of 76. As we head into Monday, expect mostly sunny and nice conditions with a high of 74. For weather, anytime, download the AccuWeather app. For Metro News, I'm meteorologist Jason Catarina.
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That starts at 7 o'clock. Compete for Beender's bucks and bragging rights. And yes, Facebook, once again, you ought to see the picture they posted of the special on Wednesday night. 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And, man, we just appreciate our folks at Beender's doing what they do. Now, a lot of times we switch it up with music bingo with DJ Electrify on Thursday night. So that happens as well.

0: Well, and 75-cent wing night. Yes, it is. 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

0: 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And next Friday, we've got our next First Friday event. Now, we've had a few of these, and it's always a great time, and that's when local area businesses get together and, you know, offer up where you can win prizes and be a part of shopping local. 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So we always look forward to having Desire in studio, and it's always a pleasure. So, all right, I got to bounce. 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
7: Here's the Metro News AccuWeather forecast. Tonight, expect a moonlit sky with a low of 46. Tomorrow will bring pleasant weather with sunshine dimmed by high clouds in the morning, becoming mostly cloudy in the afternoon and a high of 76. Tomorrow night will be clear and moonlit with a low of 42. Sunday is shaping up to be nice with plenty of sunshine and a high of 76. As we head into Monday, expect mostly sunny and nice conditions with a high of 74. For weather, anytime, download the AccuWeather app. For Metro News, I'm meteorologist Jason Catarina.
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Mark Chestnut with a classic country cut. 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Call today, 636-7079. Back into it. 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

0: Ella Langley. As we wrap it up all dreamy like here on The Drive at 5. All right, guys, that is going to do it. Beender's open till 11 o'clock tonight. Be sure and stop by and enjoy some great home cooking. And, yeah, maybe see some folks you haven't seen in a while. The summer salad is back on the menu. You don't want to miss out on that. There is a picture on Facebook that I'll assure you that it's very inspiring. They also have a picture of the Wednesday night special for Team Trivia, so check that out. Hey, the $3 drink of the week is the Amaretto Sour, and the $3 shot is the Peanut Butter and Jelly Whiskey. So there you go. First Friday coming up next Friday. We'll be talking about that much more in detail. I do plan on having Desire in studio to get us some more detail on that. And but for now, stop by. Easy online ordering can be done at beenderswv.com. And you can also give them a call at 636-6000. If you're having a big event, check out the party trays, man. You can take care of some serious events, man. You can get larger orders, and you can do that on their website as well. So give them a like and follow on Facebook. We're over 8,000. I'd love to see it hit 10. So next time you're strolling, make sure you smash that follow and like button. And we'll do it all again Monday. It is The Drive at 5, and it's all brought to you by our good friends at Beender's Restaurant and Tavern.
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1: With this Metro News Minute, I'm Morgan Pemberton. Harrison County House of Delegates GOP nominee Tim McNeely says he can finally look toward the November election after a recount from the primaries confirmed he beat incumbent delegate Laura Kimball by 6 votes. He said on Metro News Talkline today that he knocked on hundreds of doors through the campaign and tried to listen to what the voters were saying.
2: Fix our roads, fix our infrastructure, fix our bridges, keep our schools safe, keep our education strong and our curriculum strong for our kids. Stronger communities, which build stronger families. I think that's the key ingredients, and that's what we've heard going door to door.
1: He says they knocked on about 700 doors during his campaign. And Keppel County authorities continue their investigation into a fatal ATV crash that occurred Thursday. 60-year-old Jeffrey Morrison was found this morning. Police say he lost control and struck a tree on River Park Drive in Ona. Authorities reported he was last seen Thursday night and didn't return home. With this Metro News Minute, I'm Morgan Pemberton.
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4: Here's the Metro News AccuWeather forecast. Tonight, expect a moonlit sky with a low of 46. Tomorrow will bring pleasant weather with sunshine dimmed by high clouds in the morning, becoming mostly cloudy in the afternoon and a high of 76. Tomorrow night will be clear and moonlit with a low of 42. Sunday is shaping up to be nice with plenty of sunshine and a high of 76. As we head into Monday, expect mostly sunny and nice conditions with a high of 74. For weather, anytime, download the AccuWeather app. For Metro News, I'm meteorologist Jason Caterina.
5: All right, off into the six we go, the last hour of my day. It is the afternoon slash evening drive now. Alan Guberly's coming up at midnight. He'll take your seven. He'll take you to midnight. I'm sorry, he used to work midnight, so that's how we call him, the night owl. But it's still appropriate, especially in the winter, because right now sunset by June 20th will be 8:50, and last light's about 9:30. But in the winter, it's 4:54. And that will be about December 20th. So what a swing. But he becomes the night owl in the wintertime. So right now, it's Tucker Wetmore. I'm John Ellison, and I'm beyond blessed to crank the country for you. Thanks for joining us.
6: Knows I got a time, and there's a few in here tonight. Well, I learned my lesson too many times. Blows like you put me through.

0: It's Clint Black cranking the country, keeping it country. It's some good stuff. Hey, we started the Great Gas and Grocery Giveaway last weekend with our friends at Nailers, and we're going to be back July 4th weekend, and I figured this would be the great song to segue that. It's America, it's Rodney Atkins, and yes, it's the Great Gas and Grocery Giveaway coming to a location near you soon. We'll talk more about that next here on the Afternoon / Evening Drive.
1: Driving down the street today, I saw a sign for lemonade.

0: Chris Jansen in heavy rotation. I believe that's the second time I've played that today. But anyway, it's up there in the charts, and we're cranking it out there, no doubt about it. So, all right, we got about 35, 40 minutes to go. Alan's going to take over. We did get the great gas and grocery giveaway underway last Saturday with our friends at Naylor's, and it was over the top. You guys set the bar high. So it was pretty cool. 50-some folks waiting, ready to go. Mel and Melissa taking care of all the giveaways. And my grandson went with me, thankfully. He run the wind tunnel. And we had a guy 7 foot tall that was there. He had about a half inch to spare. So we made winner after winner. Our friends at Naylor's give us a steel gas trimmer weed eater valued at $259. And we give that away to one lucky winner. I think there's some pictures on our social media site as well of this event. And yes, it was over the top. So thanks to one and all for coming out. Thanks to our friends at Naylor's for having us. And we're going to be back at Naylor's on July 4th weekend to do it all again. And business owners near and far, this is your chance to get in on the great gas and grocery giveaway and create some extra buzz and traffic for your business. Now, we can do that. All you have to do is give us a call at 636-1300 and talk to Miss Mel, and we'll bring the great gas and grocery giveaway to you. All right, here with 98.9 FM, WDNE, and WVRC Media.
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0: Cody Johnson here as yeah, man, we're just about ready to put the ribbon on things here, wrap it up, hand it over to Alan, and I'll assure you we've got your country covered. Coming up tomorrow morning, Chris Lawrence kicking off West Virginia Outdoors about 7:06, one of the most listened to hunting and fishing shows anywhere, over 250,000 people tuned in, and Chris might even tell you where the fish you're biting. So 8 o'clock, it's Into the Blue, 3 hours of some great bluegrass, and 11 o'clock, Alan's got boots on the ground in the studio taking you to 5 o'clock. It's our 80s and 90s show at 5, and some good stuff, so don't miss out as we provide the soundtrack to your days and nights right here as we crank the country on 98.9 FM WDNE. 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
7: Here's the Metro News AccuWeather forecast. Tonight, expect a moonlit sky with a low of 46. Tomorrow will bring pleasant weather with sunshine dimmed by high clouds in the morning, becoming mostly cloudy in the afternoon and a high of 76. Tomorrow night will be clear and moonlit with a low of 42. Sunday is shaping up to be nice with plenty of sunshine and a high of 76. As we head into Monday, expect mostly sunny and nice conditions with a high of 74. For weather, anytime, download the AccuWeather app. For Metro News, I'm meteorologist Jason Caterina.

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0: It's Willie and Waylon. And Willie's guitar, Trigger, of course. And classic country cut, defining classic country cut. Or it should, anyway. When you look up classic country cut, you ought to find a picture of those folks right there, literally. So your classic country cut, all brought to you by Jack Mall Storage. And remember, when it comes to all of your storage needs, call today, 636-7079. Jake Owen mixing a little rock and blues and some rhythm and rhyme country style as we put the meters in the red and crank out 25,000 watts of today's best and yesterday's favorites.
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All right, there you go. It's Chase Matthew as we wrap it up here on a Friday evening. The weekend, it's official for me. I'm out the door so fast. It'll take three people to say, there he is, there he comes, and there he goes. But we've got your country covered. Alan's coming up next. He'll take you to midnight. And, of course, Chris Lawrence tomorrow morning at 7:06 with West Virginia Outdoors. Don't forget Joe Danger. I don't know how you could. He's our very own Paul Harvey of radio and our bluegrass guru, a state champion with that old five-string banjo. And he's got his own show right here Sunday mornings from 8 to 10 o'clock. Called The Danger Zone. 2 hours of some of the best chicken picking, toe tapping, and the best thing you ever helped, felt, or smelt kind of music. He'll have you singing songs to words you, singing words to songs you don't even know. He's got me tore up already. Joe Danger, 8 to 10, Sunday mornings with The Danger Zone. And then John Ritter, if you're looking for another show with a positive message, well, John Ritter, he's got Rise Up Country from 10 until noon, and he takes the awesome power and influence of music and wraps it around the testimony of the callers that call into his show. It's an incredible show, and it'll put a smile on your face and some warmth in your heart, and I think that's probably some pretty good stuff. So, anyway, guys, have a super fantastic weekend, and be safe, and God bless each and every one of you. Say your prayers. Keep me in them. I'm held together.

0: 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So be safe, and if the Lord tarries, we'll do it all again Monday at 3 o'clock. Until then, good night, God bless, and whatever you do, love somebody.
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3: Hi everyone, I'm Craig Orndorff on the next Weekend in the Country. It's another installment of our theme, The Colors of Country. And this episode will be Blue, Part 2. And we'll hear from Johnny Cash, Sweethearts of the Rodeo, The Judds, John Anderson, Charlie Pride, Marty Robbins, Mel McDaniel, and many, many more. 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

Oh, yeah, a little Kid Rock. And all summer long, 98.9 WDNE. Night Owl with you until that midnight hour. And I tell you what, coming up tonight, all of my classy country cuts from the outhouse is going to be about the redneck person. And I'm even going to do it tomorrow as well. And, of course, you know, some people may take that as a derogative term, but actually, it's a proud self-identifier that primarily refers to a working-class person living in the United States, especially in the South. Being a redneck is synonymous with independence, humility, and love of simple things in life. And that's what we're celebrating. So kick back, relax, and get ready to get down.

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0: Ah, the Bellamy Brothers and Redneck Girl. Of course, those girls wear their names on their belts, hearts on their sleeves, and of course, they live for Fridays when they get to cruise through town in their daddy's pickup trucks. 98.9 WDNE. Of course, that was your Outhouse Classic Country Cut. And you know what? 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All you have to do is reach out to them at 304-636-7079. Coming up, we're checking in with the folks at AccuWeather, Shabuzi and Jelly Roll teaming up, and Justin Moore.
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0: 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Coming up, Chad Brock, Trace Adkins, and Luke Bryan. But right now, let me tell you about what happened on this day in country music. In 1992, Billy Ray Cyrus topped the country charts with Achy Breaky Heart. In 2010, Taylor Swift headlined a stadium for the first time at the Bayou Country Superfest at Tiger Stadium in Baton Rouge, Louisiana. Also appearing with her, Keith Urban, David Nail, Kelly Pickler, and Gloriana. And on a sad note, in 2021, BJ Thomas died from lung cancer at his home in Arlington, Texas.
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0: latest from Luke Combs, Be By You, 98.9 WDNE. It's time for another great classy country cut. And this song I've chosen is all about a guy sitting in a honky-tonk bar watching the backside of a beautiful woman who is dancing in tight pants. You know, for some reason, this guy never gets up and asks her to dance or, you know, tries to make a move or anything like that. He just likes watching, which is what some rednecks I know like to do. They just like watching the women. Nothing wrong with that. It's by Trace Adkins, the song is, and it's called Honky Tonk Badonka Donk, and it's being brought to you by those awesome folks there at Jack Mall Storage. Hey, if you need some storage, you reach out to Jack Mall. They can help you. 304-636-7079.
1: 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This is her favorite song. 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
1: 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Morgan Wallen, Luke Bryan, and the 8 o'clock hour is coming up. 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Start off with, we have Darren's Pizza Shack, Randolph County Humane Society menu. Anything ordered off that menu, $2 will go to the Humane Society. The Rotary Club of Elkins International Festival is coming up on tomorrow, as a matter of fact, from 11 to 4 at the Rotary Amphitheater. The Randolph County Relay for Life is coming up June 13th from 5 p.m. to 12 p.m. at the Elkins Town Square. Mount Carmel Baptist Church annual yard sale is coming up June 5th and 6th from 8 a.m. to 3 p.m. in the Church Fellowship Hall. And coming up on June 13th from 8 to 1 p.m., it is the community house for the Rapids, the Prines, and Pine View. They're brought to you by Blackwater Ridge.
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